0: 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At 700 Lily Road Northeast. Cross Street is between 12th Avenue Northeast and Wooder Green Drive Northeast.
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0: Subject refusing to talk to me. He's now walking in a wood line near the back pilot.
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2: Three Sam 33, I'll start that way.

I got E911 welfare check for a possible vehicle accident. Looks like we weren't able to make contact on callback.

0: 904 College Street Southeast. Looks like they have a phase two within 5 meters of that address. They might call receiver so they could hear movement in the background, but no sounds of distress. It's not listed as to why they believe this is a car crash.
1: 31.
0: Fortune 11, Chief Ruby, a second plate.
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At 700 Lily Road Northeast. Cross Street is between 12th Avenue Northeast and Wooder Green Drive Northeast.

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0: 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At 626 Lily Road Northeast. 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
5: Good.
7: Can you get in contact with an SRO? 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
2: 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I'm talking to the friend.
1: For engine 35. Where are you guys located? The parking lot of the Tobacco Outlook. Copy that. I'll come meet you there.

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At 626 Lilly Road Northeast. Cross Street is between Providence Lane Northeast and 12th Avenue Northeast.

0: 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April 18, go ahead. I'll be at the 12,900 Buckingham Highway with 1 mil.
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0: 3247, this is going to be black Chevy and a Honda Accord. We do have one pregnant patient with airbag deployment in the involved sedan. My partners are still taken further.
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2: Engine 34, BLS motor vehicle accident. At 8447 Stillicum Road Southeast. Cross Street is between Kremeny Court Southeast and 8th Court Southeast.

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1: For the traffic complaint, the subject just made it back to the sidewalk and is walking south on cab.
0: Received. Subject made it back to the sidewalk, 1716.

0: Kelly Boyd area, we're taking a domestic 8919 to Skokomish Way Northeast. Got a language barrier with RP, but it's a female saying she has her problem, well, problem with her husband, and he's too much. Information pending at 1716.
1: And then you'll head that way.
0: 116.
1: Charles, yeah.
0: Charles, 29.

0: 25-year-old female, conscious breathing normally, having chest pain from the airbags, requesting eval. Law enforcement not on scene yet.
1: 34 copy, you can show us on scene. One car, wheels off, checking.
0: Copy.
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3: 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He was associated with a black Chevy Silverado.
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0: Capital Mech 3, you have traffic force.

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Information

0: the RP and the mail were still verbal, and the call receivers stating the line abruptly went silent and disconnected. 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
1: 29 copy.

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0: Really good.
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0: 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Regarding that pedestrian in traffic, he's at Capitol and 8th, and he's on the sidewalk. 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

0: Columbia David area, take a weapons violation occurring in the area, Athena Fitness and Wellness, 3330 Pacific Avenue Southeast. This is going to be heard only called in by staff advising that they believe someone shot a firearm behind location. They did hear a white 2015 RAV4 speed off behind Albertsons after 5 shots have been heard. Nothing else seen or heard. No time delay. Information pending.
1: 7-3, I copy. I'll check and advise.
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0: Zombie Boy area update for the disorderly subject at UGM with the knife. They're advising that he's now going down Franklin towards downtown on foot, unless he's wearing blue shorts, Adidas top with headphones. Additional RP saying that they need backup and that he's stabbed with the knife. This is going to be updated to an assault. They were stabbed by the subject.
1: King 30.
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4: 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Again, it seems not pure law enforcement's in route.
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0: Ops 4, resume normal traffic, clear code 10. 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Traffic 66, I don't see a specific location for the victim, possibly still at the Union Gospel Mission.
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0: 2M74, go ahead.
1: 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Do we have fire staging?
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0: Adam area. Any email, Mish, possible domestic, 4206 Forest Park Street, Northwest. The RP's ex just threw a rock at her vehicle and left a dent. Left 3 ago in a white work van.
1: Adam 5-4.
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2: And RP says that this is an ongoing most of the day and that she's already spoken to you guys about this.
0: 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Pizza.
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2: 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Good. Will you run once on the name that I just added?
0: Received.
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0: We're no longer on the line with the RP, and just be advised, it is going to be a different one from the last, different RP from the last. The last location I have for the RAV4 is behind the laundromat in Albertsons, but that was about 15 minutes ago from when the call receiver took the call.
1: Received. I drove past that, and I didn't see anything that hurt.
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0: 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I'll be on traffic with the 101 North at Lynch Road.
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0: Lynch Road, Lincoln, Young, Noro, Charles, Henry.
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1: Copy. What are the details?
2: Will be a vehicle accident that is blocking the roadway. I think all traffic is blocked. Unknown injuries. Two vehicles as of right now.
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0: I just. 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
5: I spoke to staff at Gravity Copy. They said about 25 minutes ago there was a white boxy car that was revving its engine and it was backfiring.
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4: We have the left northbound lane on Black Lake blocked off. Partially blocked in the right lane. Working on getting cars moved.
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2: 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Ephraim, I couldn't find anything back to 2023 other than today's call. 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
4: 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When the driver is complaining of a head pain, it might be evaluated as well. Cautious breathing, female, 17.
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0: Jimmy David, we were taking a suspicious circumstance from a storage unit behind the 220 Sunrose Lane Southwest. 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
0: 1-0-4-5, the RP believes it's coming from First Choice Storage, and now stating she doesn't, a female stating she doesn't need help, but she's still crying.
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0: 10-7-4. I couldn't copy that. Can you go again?
1: Okay. Do we have an ETA on the tail?
0: Negative. Which vehicle did you need to tow for?
1: Hey, you're 2-7-4. I couldn't copy that. Can you repeat that?
0: 2-7-4. Which vehicle did you need a tow for?
1: Charles Mayer Sam.
0: Receive. I'll do that right now.

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0: Last phonetically, boy, young, Edward, Robert, Sam, first Claire, Charles, Lincoln, Adam, Ida, Robert, Edward, middle, J, John. 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
2: Can you note that we now have the right lane completely open now? Left lane still blocked.
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0: Can you grab insurance info from the other driver?
2: Offer.
1: And 3031, Drupal 86. Looks like these may have been juveniles. And the RPs left the area, unsure if they're still at the intersection or not, but one of them did also have a black backpack.
3: I copy. Is the RP an employee?
1: Yes, another customer, not an employee.
3: Copy.

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0: patient eval only. 연결하세요. Still returning.

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Cross Street is between Johnson Point Road Northeast and Point View Street Northeast.

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1: Go ahead, I was going to enter the store. 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
0: A firm, thank you.
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0: Yeah.

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3: 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Cross Street is between Johnson Point Road Northeast and Point View Street Northeast.
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0: 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Last of Marshall, Mary Adam Robert Sam, Henry Adam Lincoln Lincoln, first of Brandon Common Spelling, there's a T song. 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
1: Received. I put you in row.

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Cross Street is between Hart Road Southeast and Snowdrop Street Southeast.

0: 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Cross Street is between Glenview Court Southeast and Sundown Court Southeast.
1: Have a hit on that, Jamil.
2: That's your data center. I believe Lacey is out with a runaway Carter Davis. I'll work on confirming that right now.
1: Received. Five, 6120 Brown and Brown with place correction with braces. I can double check the tape.
3: Well, that's just finished your receipt.
2: Back. Temp tag says 127332, just unknown state.
3: This is 1854.
2: Yeah, we're stopped now.
3: Received, stopped at 1854.
2: Carter Davis is still active runaway. Will you notify Lacey if they're out with
1: him? I'm still an active runaway, and I will pass it along to Lacey.

County Board Area of Information Meeting and other type of alarm 3701 Carpenter Road Northeast information pending at 1855.

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1: Copy, clear, resolved. Battalion 17-1, you're seeing a 55-year-old female conscious, breathing described as dazed. His wife is confused and not acting normal. Symptoms started about an hour ago. Has some slurred words as well, talking slowly.
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0: Go ahead.
1: West of Paul, Ocean, Tom, George, Ida, Edward, Tom, Edward, Robert, first of Sebastian, Sam, Adam, Boy, Adam, Sam, Tom, Adam, Ida, Adam, Nora, Middle D, David, date of birth 1999,
0: 0222. Perfect. Have a good night.

0: I'm not sure, 22. 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Not sure if there's going to be a delay on that or not.
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1: 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Can you run the VIN out of Oregon?
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0: Well, Metro 22, not getting a return on the VIN out of Oregon. I'll try out of all 50.
1: So thank you. Can confirm no wants on the name.
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0: GP's on scene at Olympus West. Nothing showing. We're about investigating. Alarm is sounding. Does not appear evacuated.
1: Copy on scene. Nothing showing. Alarm sounding. Does not appear to be evacuated. We'll be investigating 1904.
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0: 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At 422 Lily Road Northeast. Cross Street is between Ensign Road Northeast and Providence Lane Northeast.
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1: Engine 4 Medic 4, you're seeing a 7-year-old male, conscious breathing normally, statting at 80%. Pneumonia. And needs to be on a

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0: Three boy 7-1, partner still taken further. It's going to be a customer refusing to leave, working out a description now.
1: Got any copy out with the mail line 209.
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3: 4 T's.
2: Fleet Global. And 10-6M3, per the RP, stating that the other subject is intoxicated and smells like alcohol. Got back into the car and is possibly leaving. It's a white Toyota, still getting further. And if it looks like he's actually leaving on foot, working on a description, headed towards Tractor Supply.
3: 14 copy.
0: Looks like he's heading towards the bus stop with a wagon.
1: 7-1, I copy.
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0: 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Where were they at Tractor Supply?
1: Only information I had was they were walking towards Traffic Supply.
0: Copy.

0: Perfect.
1: Okay, Alpha, this will be at Drexel House, Unit 302. RP is staff. Another staff member told her that the client had fallen, had a brief loss of consciousness, and believes that he's currently awake. The RP was not with the patient.
2: 804.

0: pole station in the kitchen corridor. We're going to go investigate. I got it silenced right now.
1: Received. Hold on, clear.
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1: 16-3, go ahead.
0: There's been no collision. They've still got a possible DUI. He left on foot. Going to be searching the area.
1: Received. Come through, are you okay with me canceling for fire for now?
0: Not from, yeah, you can cancel fire.
1: Thank you.
2: 14-3, I'll be checking 507 Vale and Bald Hills. Can you check inside the store, Tractor Supply?
0: Yeah, copy. Let me get her information. I'll do it.
1: Right, I copy the mail's leaving in your code 15, 1915.

0: 30. He's just at the bus stop now. I'm watching him to see if he breaks anything.
1: Copy.
2: Involving a gun, clear. Inch 90.
1: 4-5.
2: Apparently, kids were at the location at the Tenino City Park, and somebody brandished a firearm at a group of juveniles. Not sure the time delay. No longer at the park, and the kids are safe. They do have description of the person that brandished the firearm.
1: Copy. Thank you.
2: You're welcome.

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0: Engine 83, Tender 83, Engine 35, Engine 34, Tender 34, Engine 04, Tender 81, Station 81, Tender 82, Battalion 01, Red Command, Residential Structure Fire, 67, 24, Prairie Ridge Drive Northeast. Cross Street is between Snellgrass PL Northeast and 47th Avenue Northeast.
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2: 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Last unit, I'm sorry, can you go again?
4: 1-7-6. Does fire need assistance on that structure fire? Copy.
1: Capital Olympic 4 transporting one patient to St. Pete's.
4: 36.
3: Capital Battalion 34, I'll be en route to that structure fire, inspection to Red Command.
4: 34, thanks.
2: RP is the resident was advised to evacuate. There were flames under the house. There was smoke coming from the vents and the house. Battalion 34, I copy.
5: Lacey Blair information pending a suspicious vehicle, possible domestic. Pacific and Slater, Kenny.
6: 7-1.
1: Where'd you go?
5: It's two male and a female. RP says that they saw the male reach across. And this is why we're thinking that there was some kind of a domestic. There's no history with the plate all the way back to 2023. It's coming back to a address off of Payne Court, Southeast.
6: 7-1, I copy.

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0: Last of Boyd Ocean and David. First of Jordan Common, Middle A Adam. They are both 1999-1129.
2: Go ahead, Battalion 81.
3: I'm responding from the northern part of our district, so I'm a little bit behind. We only have potentially Tender 82 responding to this. Tender 81, Tender 83 not going to be responding. They're not staffed.
2: 34 rolling here shortly as well.
1: Tender 83.

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0: Patrol space. And we're going to be out investigating. Engine 35 has command with an update to follow.
1: Engine 35 to be command at 1927.

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1: Yeah, I understand. Yeah, the setting fire that was now out. Still got smoke visible. Would you like some assistance from 34?
0: Yeah, on further investigation, it's not out. We're going to need some manpower.
1: Greasy. Currently, we have engine 34 assigned. Do you need additional units besides that?

0: Battalion 34, go ahead.
1: Battalion 34 is going to establish Prairie Ridge Command. We'll still be in the offensive strategy. Accountability is going to be Engine 35, Command Post at Battalion 34.
0: Copy, Engine, correction, Battalion 34, taking over Prairie Ridge Command. 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
5: 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Tender 81. 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Engine 83. Tender 83, Tender 82, Tender 34, Battalion 01, Residential Structure Fire, 6724, Prairie Ridge Drive Northeast. Cross, street is between Snowquist PL Northeast and 47th Avenue Northeast.
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0: Go ahead for 34.
1: Yeah, 34. If I can, you can report on the extent of the extension to the living space.
0: Yeah, stand by. We're going to make entry right now.
1: Command copy. Also, if you could give me a primary search in there as well.
2: Let's see if there's a DRE available.
3: What's that on my bird?
2: 86 to Burton.
0: Command, from engine 35.
1: Go ahead, 35.
0: Yeah, what was the task for engine 34?
1: 34 is making entry to check for extension and give me a primary search.
0: Copy that. When I open it, I have to open up the floor.
1: Received. Did I get a CAM report from you as well for the crawl space?
0: I have residual smoke now. We're just finding some embers.
1: Received 35 advise knocked down with some embers and residual smoke. We'll definitely have 34 open up the floor when they get a chance.
0: Capital engine 34.
4: Engine 34, go ahead.
0: Command from 35.
1: Semi 135. 34, go ahead for command.
0: Yeah, we got light smoke throughout the residence. It's coming in through the vents, but we have zero extension. The floor doesn't look, and wall doesn't look that awful hot. Let me know if you want to cut the hardwoods and get access.
1: Throughout the house, very small residual heat in the floor. Let's go hold off on cutting through the floor for now, see if we can access from the crawl space.
0: Also, primary secondary search complete.
1: Command copy. Primary search and secondary search complete.
5: Command from safety.
1: Go ahead, safety.
5: I'm with the homeowner on the Charlie side. They do have another crawl space access point on the Charlie Delta corner, and there is a relatively large smoke production coming from these two vents on the Charlie side.
1: Command copy safety. With the homeowner on the Charlie side, they have another crawl space at the Charlie Delta corner with a large amount of smoke producing from there. Engine 35 from command. Go ahead with your traffic.
0: Yeah, the origin of the fire, he was burning weeds on the outside and he caught the edge of a siding on fire.
1: Command copy. Origin was from burning weeds along the edge of the house on the Delta side.
6: England View Court Southeast and Sundown Court Southeast.
1: Come back outside, go to the Charlie Delta corner with safety and check out that crawl space on that Charlie Delta corner access.
0: Correction on that, it's going to be Bravo Charlie corner. It's a long way across there.
1: Command copy. The access is at the Bravo Charlie corner.

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0: My MCT is really slow. I need wands or records.
2: Parking lot Albertsons, Lake Charles, King Lincoln, 306.
1: You're welcome. 817-1 wants to meet you at quarters.
3: Yeah, we're here at quarters waiting the arrival of 17-1.
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6: About 1700 hours today. Vitals are 111 over 58, pulse of 48, she was 99% on room air. Glucose was 93, temp 96.8. She also reported some difficulty breathing.
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4: Yeah, they've been pretty good knocked down on the fire at this point. We can cancel all incoming units.
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0: Go ahead, Kevin.
1: Your timer has elapsed. Did you want me to start another?
0: Yeah, we can just continue the timer now. We have a good knockdown in the crawl space. Currently doing an overhaul to make sure all the hotspots are on.
1: Copy. 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
2: Is currently going, it looks like, southbound on Marvin from Martin. The RP said it was a black Glock-looking pistol.
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0: Looking at the call notes, did this happen on the freeway?
1: They originally said that it did start on the highway. However, they were at, from what I'm getting, they said that it was at Winco that it occurred. And I do have a plate, and I'll get that added.

0: on one person, St. Peter Professional Building, 525 Lily Road Northeast.
1: Thank you, detail.
0: Thank you. Caller advising a transient female entered a closed building and is refusing to leave. They're not sure how she got in. What is your office?
2: K74, James Call. I'll be working on a warrant.

0: Engine 81, come in. Yeah, we got a good knockdown on the fire. Just overhauling now. You can return.
1: Proceed, thanks. We'll clear return.
2: Copy. Sir, trying to clarify if this actually occurred on the freeway and the exact location that they exited the freeway and last known location. Stand by for further.
3: Copy.

0: responding to Winco. Clarification from Lacey PD. It sounds like the road rage incident happened on the freeway. However, the brandishing of the firearm happened right around Winco on Martin Way. And then they went southbound on Marvin. Per 3Charles47, he did go Marvin down the Pacific, could not locate the vehicle.
1: Receive. Number 22, I'm in the area of Aura's address.
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0: 4Pro20.com. It's going to be out of Boise, PD. Angela Stella Devine, 1981-06-10. White female, 5'5", 163, blue and brown. Looks like this is going to be for theft bail, 2000. She's licensed expiration 2027, and I have her listed on a couple of anti-harassment orders, I believe. Available tomorrow units for a disturbance with a knife at Safeway 520 Cleveland.
1: Corporal 36.
0: Corporal 36, this is going to be a report of two males, one Hispanic male, one white male. Looks like there's somebody has a knife, still trying to determine which person that is.
2: For Central.
0: It's like the male who has the knife, possibly the Hispanic male, 20s, black sweatshirt, hoodie, blue jeans, in white Nike shoes. He's with a black female with a red sweater. Looks like the female is now fighting a white female with blonde hair.

0: vehicle's not at the address.
1: Copy, vehicle not at the address.
2: Can I call?
1: And 3 out of 3-1, your case number 2006, clear also.
2: I'll take Taco Bell.
1: Copy. Does the subject you were out with need to be cleared as a runaway?
2: Affirmative.

into Marina's en route to Cleveland. Looks like we have one suspect that got into a white SUV, unknown license plate, appeared to be a Hyundai. We also have several subjects at the bus stop between the Chevron and the gas station.

0: 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At 1419 Evergreen Park Drive Southwest, number 1419. Cross Street is between Evergreen Park Court Southwest and South Evergreen Park Drive Southwest.
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3: A34, BLS response. At 8345 Stillicum Road Southeast. Cross Street is between Marvin Road Southeast and Kremeny Court Southeast.

0: 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At 1309 Fern Street Southwest, number South 104. Cross Street is between 9th Avenue Southwest and 14th Avenue Southwest.
1: Up at the Chevron when I last seen. I'll be heading over there.
2: Copy. Santa Marina's information, pending a disorderly subject, Tumwater High School, 700 Israel Road Southwest, for a white male under the bleachers acting strange and hanging on the railing.

0: Medic 10, Fire Ops 3, ALS response. At 1309 Fern Street Southwest, number South 104. Cross Street is between 9th Avenue Southwest and 14th Avenue Southwest.
1: In the rack that we might be looking for this patient.
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2: A red hoodie. And her hair is in two little buns. They should be at the bus stop.

0: This hand 12, they're saying that the white vehicle right there is the one involved with that gal dancing out the back seat and punching her window. Four Paul 20, Sam 12, Hispanic male and black female with red hair, still outstanding.
1: To the caller provided the address, 1419 Evergreen Park Drive, Southwest, number 204. Then she said she's at Evergreen Landing, which is right next door. We have no CAD history with that common name, Evergreen Landing. The 24-year-old female, conscious breathing, complaining of nausea and a fall. Her name is Jay Lynn.
2: Hey, that's it.
3: Sounds like he pulled a knife on the other part of here.
0: Radio 4, CM12, the witnesses are saying they got on the 14 headed downtown. Correction, the 13th.

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1: Before I'll tell you, advise the one to you.
2: Ethan.
0: The male with the knife has it concealed down the front of his pants.

0: 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Warren Lane Southwest and 93rd Avenue Southwest.
1: Capital from 834.
2: Virgo.
1: Did they happen to mention whether that was field two of the baseball fields or field two of the soccer fields?
2: I got also.
3: Is there a fire en route at the rack for a possible juvenile with a concussion?
2: Checking.

0: Copy. Can you let them know that we're at the very far end of the soccer field on the east side?
1: Ethan.
2: Capital Battalion 81, cleared by command. I'll be returning 4.

0: Battalion T1 Capital. It's a single report of a neighbor burning something that caller thinks is plastic. She's spoken to Orca. Says the color of the smoke is white.
1: Battalion T1, thanks.

0: 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If you can see if OPD can come over here for an assist, please.
1: Amen.
2: 4420, Sam 12. Okay. Females will be about 13 years of age, and the male suspect is 18 and is currently possibly known to this group.
0: Received. 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
1: 4420 received. 4436, follow PCS Assault 4. 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
1: 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I'm requesting assistance from Olympia now.
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2: Pretty much once you attempt to contact. Be in the area of Trader Joe's with the slugger. Can you looking for two little mini bikes?
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0: Go ahead.
1: Last of Lovejoy, first of Dustin. We don't have further at this point, but apparently it's a known suspect.
0: Copy. What was the last name?
1: Lovejoy.
0: Yeah. Receipt.

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1: I'm trying to get through the notes on that assist, just to confirm the disturbance with the knife happened at the Safeway in Tomar, or is it an active disturbance downtown?
2: It looks like the disturbance occurred at the Safeway and the suspects left southbound on Capitol. I will clarify how they got intercity transit for you.
1: Copy, thank you.
2: 2011.
3: 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Cross Street is between 41st Avenue Southeast and then

0: Truck 31, BLS response. 2545, Fighter Kenny Road Southeast. Cross Street is between Chambers Lake Lane Southeast and Leisure Way Southeast.
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2: Olympic One is on scene in front of your guys' rig. Oh, so we see you guys.
3: Units route to Teakwood Court Southeast. This is going to be a female in her 30s. Not constant operating normally. It's going to be down in the shower. Trying to get CPR instructions.
4: Are you just in the area investigating?
3: 2012.

2.82 on 66 to David 732 King 30 and 277. Just be advised that it's believed that these suspects are going to be on bus number 15.

0: Olympic, BLS response. 2545, Slater Kinney Road Southeast. Cross Street is between Chambers Lake Lane Southeast and Leisure Way Southeast.
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0: 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I was able to find Dustin's information. I've attached an address from his driver's license.
1: Perfect. Can I have the yellow photo too, please?
0: Okay. Hey,
2: no longer on the bus, but could possibly come into the area later.
0: Probably no longer on the bus, could possibly come into the area later, 2015.
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0: Received.
2: What was your last?
0: We're trying to get that info.
2: Okay, thanks.

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1: 33, guys.
0: This is not CPR in progress. You can stand down Battalion 31 and Medic 3.
1: Copy, not CPR, Battalion 31, Medic 3, yeah. Six, I copy negative ID.
2: Negative ID.
1: Copy.

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0: Olivia out of North Area for a two vehicle accident and an injury.
1: 66.
0: Two out of 66. It's going to be at Capitol Mall Drive, Black Lake Boulevard. Two vehicles, one airbag deployment. Will be a gray sedan and a white sedan. Vehicles are blocking. Hey, sir.
1: Two out of 7, quarterback.
0: Two out of 7, 4.

0: Adam 66, 2 Adam 74. It looks like both calling parties are going to be passerbys. Doesn't look like we've received a call from someone involved yet.
1: Copy.
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0: 뭐 얘기하신지요?
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0: I've already known my call, an individual already left. This will be clear result.
1: Received individual left, clear result.

0: 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Warning flashers are on. 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
1: Ready for call 36. You can leave this open, and I'll be in right to back 20. Call 36.
0: I'll advise on cover. It looks like you may have left the property.
1: Copy that. In that case, can you send me back my suspicious? Eva.

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1: 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Thirty-one, same traffic.
3: Was law enforcement notified of this?
1: I affirm they were.
0: Received, thank you.
4: Capital 834, we are clear returning one BLS patient to St. Pete's with Olympic.
1: 834, copy. Second, what was before that?
5: Clear, right. Right, 736, copy, two blades.
1: 766, go ahead.
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6: Received, thank you. Break 1 Metro 22, it looks like it comes back. 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
1: Engine 02.
0: Yeah, we're on scene with OPD at a car accident on Capitol Mall Drive and Black Lake Boulevard. We'll be out with OPD checking for injuries.
1: Received. The call's sitting on my screen. It hasn't been dispatched because they haven't advised and we got unknown. I'll just put you on it.
0: Major 02. It was blocking us.
1: Received. Thank you.
0: Capitol 802.
1: Go ahead.
0: 802 will be cleared returning. Patient signed AMA.
1: Okay. Received, thank you.
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0: 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Cross Street is between Odegaard Road Southwest and Glenwood Drive Southwest.
1: Charles, do you mind if I
2: copy? I'll head that way once I'm done here.
3: Copy, and 29, I copy.
4: 6-5, same driver.
3: Okay.
1: Pretty much, what's your driver?
3: Go ahead.
1: By myself. Just south of the Midtown Rest area with that Colorado plate that I gave
3: you.
5: Adam 5445.
1: Go ahead.
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0: 29965, there's 5 other adults at the location. There are 4 adults and a child outside, and it looks like the father is currently inside alone.
1: Engine 02, go ahead.
2: Yeah, everyone's reporting non-injury. Engine 02 is clear return.
1: Received.
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0: Yeah, Blade 17-1.
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0: Cavalier 17-1, arriving St. Pete's.
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3: 10 weapons violation in the area of 7710 Rainier Road Southeast on several rapid fire shots, heard only. Again, information for now, 2037.
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Cross Street is between 31st Avenue Northeast and Annie Drive Northeast.

0: County David area, taking a disturbance. 18512 Elderberry Street, Southwest. Lots of screaming can be heard in the background by the call receiver. No history at the address.
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1: 42.
0: 42.
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0: I got 42. 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
0: Copy.
3: Farlovic 2, you're seeing a 22-year-old male conscious breathing normally, complaining of a tingling sensation in one leg and fingers onset a few minutes ago.

0: Truck 01, BLS Yellow response. 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Cross Street is between A Avenue Northwest and B Avenue Northeast.
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0: Capital Olympic One has arrived at St. Pete's.
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2: 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Running your second now.
3: 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Olympic 2 St. Pete's.
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0: Boeing licensed. Expiration 2031, corrective lenses.
1: Received, thank you.
0: 2043. The Star P was a passerby, says that they believe somebody is going to be lighting trash bags on fire as they saw two of them float by.
2: Hey, you said the bird.
0: Good job, Sadie. But
2: can you run the RO and attach it for it, please? Also,
0: go ahead, Joseph.
2: If there's an order, can you attach the folder for the respondent? Sorry, for the petitioner.

0: Hopefully, I copy. I was one. Appreciate. Thank you.
1: William Davis, two Robert one, three George 953, V as in boy.
2: If you didn't already, if you can check your notes at 2043 in that call.
3: I think I misheard you. Can you go one more time with that?
1: William David Lincoln, 2 Robert, 13 George, 953, B as in boy.
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0: 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Clear the shot resolve. Put me back on my last.
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0: I appreciate you. Thanks. Where's this?

0: 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Hey, this is DOB.
1: Six call 14. I'm sorry. What were you inquiring?
0: Can I get his DOB, my in custody?
1: Affirm, just one moment. Columbia, out of North area, taking a shoplifter at Target, juvenile, no ID in the loss prevention office.
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1: We'll be at Charles area for a disturbance off of Roosevelt. Charles 52, it's going to be at 711 Roosevelt Street Northeast. RP's advising they're hearing screaming. Sounds like some sort of an altercation. Advise a couple blocks north of the RP's address that was provided. Several voices yelling and screaming, advising it's not normal.
2: Charles 52, copy.

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0: 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Home is turned over to the homeowner. 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
3: Engine 35, trash fire. At 1710 Marvin Road Northeast. Cross Street is between northbound off-ramp Marvin Road Northeast and southbound off-ramp Marvin Road Northeast.

Engine 31, BLS yellow response. 1544, Fighter Kinney Road Southeast. Cross Street is between 14th Avenue Southeast and Northwest Lane Southeast.

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1: So 196-year-old female, conscious breathing normally, fell and bumped her head into another patient.
0: Thirty-one, okay.

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1: Yeah. 817-1, clear of St. Pete's.
2: Copy.
0: Did you read the call notes on this call?
3: Yeah, I received. You can go and stand down. I'll investigate on my way through.
0: Thank you.
3: Captain 34. Hey, Paul 12.
2: 21, that's you.
3: Capital Battalion 34.
2: 34, go.
3: You're going to assign me to that call that 35 is en route to. They're going to stand there. I'll investigate on my way through.
2: Pretty sure it looks like for law enforcement, they were recently in the area. Is a lantern lighting a visual in the area?
3: Pretty sure.
0: Capital Medic 10.
2: Medic 10, go ahead.
0: You show Medic 10, clear return.
2: 2103.
0: Sam 12.
2: Are you saying you need David 100 or you're going to back David 100?
0: Backing David 100.
2: Thank you. Thank you.
1: 42, you can clear. I'm handling it by phone.
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1: Olympic 1.
2: Tamaria, it's en route. This is coming from a third party who isn't involved and is in North Carolina right now. Says that there are firearms in the house, but they're locked up and that the brother should not have access. A known drugs and alcohol for Commonwealth.

0: 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Do you have any lights on back there?
1: Negative, I'm not seeing anything.
2: 10-7, can you show me providing courtesy to transport this one? Copy address? ''1964, Ridgeville Loop, Southwest.
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0: Both vehicles are with tow. They don't need to be entered. Roadway back open.
1: Copy, both vehicles with tows do not need to be entered, and roadway is clear, 2106.
0: 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Transporting one, just follow.
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3: Drove through the area of the Marvin Road overpass. There's no more active fire. I'm UTL. You can clear the incident.
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0: 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All that vehicle will not be associated.
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0: David Victor, 27054.
2: Be also. Just for information, I have a, I believe it's going to be a Capcom Nora out of Guam on the male half named Ramon. It's going to be a near hit, but the date of birth and an AKA matches what we were doing in the call. Looks like it'll be for theft.
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1: 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Go ahead.
3: This is Arvello, Adam Robert Edward Victor Adam Winston. 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Victor Ida Nora Edward Charles Edward, 1973-01-02.
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3: Good.
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3: Copy. 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
3: Thank you.
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0: Robert Sam David, 6638.
1: Perfect. I found Parker 2.
2: So I have a vehicle, will need an entered, and I'll be en route to my 81 if evidence.
1: Received. Seven six showing no wants out of Georgia. Looks like it comes back valid on a Nissan Altima, 2019 black in color.
0: What's the expression?
1: Three, 1033, go to first.
3: Ocean William Robert Edward, first of Cody, little J James, date of birth 1995, 03-11.

0: Com Nora OPD only. It's going to be on Cody J. Orr, 1985-03-11, white male, 6'1", 150, brown and black. Looks like DWS third and no interlock, and no interlock in DWS third. Both are going to be, correction, one's 2,500, the other's 5,000. I'm also showing him for center remote care, not licensed, not eligible, ignition interlock device, 2034 as the expiration. He's clear, otherwise.
1: Thank you, and I'm walking one more. The position, Nora, Ocean, George Henry, Union, Edward, versus Michelle, little E, from Elizabeth, date of birth, 1993, 0420.

0: Or you want to have a 5-4 follow-up? Reference case number 1994.
1: Proceed. View 1993-0420. It's going to be several out of OPD, coming back white female, 5'7", 202, blue and brown, DWS 3rd, operating without ignition interlock, controlled substance possession, bail 15, DWS 3rd, operating without ignition interlock, times 2, both of those will be 1,000 for bail. I'm not getting a DOL on her, however.
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1: Yeah, information pending a suspicious circumstance, 704 Trosper Road Southwest, for a biohazard bag with blood in it that was left by the front door of the location.
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1: 1 out of 48.
0: Northbound I-5, passing 103. We're continuing.
2: County 1, I'm with 48, and we're in a construction zone.
1: County 1,

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1: Continue through construction, speed of 30. Anyone?
0: We're continuing northbound I-5, speed of 60. The original stop was a 90 and a 60.
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2: Radio County 1, I'm number 2, but right now it's a failure to yield. We're 67 miles an hour northbound, just north of the interchange.
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1: Copy. And officer units, we're going to be on restricted traffic. Ops 1 is on a code 10 for a traffic stop, milepost 103.

0: speeds of 82 miles an hour and moderate traffic.
1: Northbound speed of 82, moderate traffic.
0: Anyone want to wait? Oh, spikes at Pacific at 107. Okay, I would cancel on the spikes probably. We're kind of just in the middle of traffic right now. He's not doing anything too reckless, though. Okay. County 1, still northbound, speeds of 58 miles an hour, fast lane.
1: Northbound, speeds of 58 miles per hour in the fast lane.
0: County 1 back, if there's a unit that can get spikes on the off-ramp and he takes 107, that would be great, but I would advise not doing it on the freeway right now. County 1, still northbound. He's just kind of drifting in between the fast lane and the slow right now. There's reasonable suspicion for DUI.
1: Still drifting in between fast and slow, suspicion for DUI.
0: We've increased 90 miles an hour. This is now a pursuit.
1: County 1 received.
2: All right, smoke is overhead in DuPont.
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0: County 1, where's our closest marked unit?
3: 102, I'm in Slater, Kenny.
0: Copy that. We'll have you take lead. We are both unmarked.
3: 3-6. County 1, I'm behind 102.
1: County 1.
0: Copy that. We're hitting some traffic here. We're down to 50 miles an hour. Pit's approved at 60.
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1: 111,
3: grab up. 111.
1: Copy,
3: cycle
1: 11.
3: Yeah, 1 Charles, 1 way. I'll be second. I-5 North, approaching Martin, speed to 80.
1: I-5 North, approaching Martin, speed to 80.
2: Three more, just fixing route as well. All right, on off-street.
1: Come on, David 100, go ahead. Come on, David 100.
2: My apologies. Can you send us the alarm, please?

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1: Let me know when he's under the bridge.
2: 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We're about 300 yards down from the bridge.
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0: 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I got my spotlight on him.
1: Capital 14, does it look like we are canceled for this call? Receive 14 in course.
2: Oh, with the grappler. If we can't get him with the grappler, we need to let the airplane take over.
3: Copy, 1-10-11, take number 298 with the grappler for number 1.
4: Right, 1-10-11, I'm number 2, and I'll call up for northbound, speed of 100, approaching the deploy.
3: I'm seeing the 100 approaching Dupont.
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0: Dale County 1 notifies State Patrol in Pierce County. We are into Pierce County, northbound, speeds of 100.
1: Copy, notify State Patrol in Pierce County.
2: We're approaching 160. A little moderate traffic.
3: Where you want to do 100, Marvin?
1: I want to do 100.
3: Gravy.
1: Left lane, speeds of 80.

0: Wilkins area, northbound, 3388. Light to moderate traffic.
1: Copy, light to moderate traffic.
0: Coming up on the scales now.
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0: meeting.
1: Boy, it's going to be a male assaulting another male with a needle, Kurt Favigo. Male was last seen wearing gray shirt, blue jeans, had a needle in his hand and punched the RP. Unknown direction of travel after he subject left UGM.
2: 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BLS motor vehicle accident. 6761, State Route 8 East. Cross Street is between US Highway 101 South and Old Olympic Highway Northwest.

0: 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Cross Street is between 180th Way Southwest and Applegate Street Southwest.
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0: Radio 3-Sam-3-3-1-1-1. Two-part last name. First is Garcia. The second is Frank Adam Robert, Frank Adam Nora. First of Jefferson, middle V, Victor. Date of birth 1997-0113.
1: Smokey 3 will be clearing. 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
3: 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Cross Street is between 180th Way Southwest and Applegate Street Southwest.

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2: 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I'm showing out of your jurisdiction as a misdemeanor for FTA LNC resisting obstruction. Bail is $2,500, not licensed. Actually, it looks like he's ID only, correction.
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0: Was the patient, 17-year-old female, conscious, breathing normally? No airbag deployments, but it's complaining of head pain and blood in her mouth. Also has a side broken window. State Patrol's been advised. I don't have any TA on them yet.
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0: You said it's a 91, 8, 91 on scene. It's going to be one vehicle, partially blocking the fast lane. Wheels down, appears to be still occupied. Must be just south of mile marker 20 on Highway 101, southbound.
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0: Yeah, well, from Engine 91, it's going to confirm one Oxmith BLS. It's the Washington tag. You ready for the number?
1: Go ahead.
0: B as in boy, K as in kilo, B as in boy, 3682.
1: 36, and I will update safe. 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
1: Yeah. RP and ex-girlfriend. They're saying an air pistol involved or a silencer. RP is unsure. Is afraid to talk at this point in time. There's a lot of background noise. RP is trying to get into his Jeep, but can't find his keys. Still trying to get further. Transport. 1111 Archwood, number 271. Bye for it.

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0: Okay, 766, I'll be clear. Can you send me 743?
1: Name I have is Justin, and then the other name that I had was, only info we had was Marnie. I got from previous Jack.
2: Received. The president of the president is not active. It's our own secret murder in town.
1: I'm sorry, your traffic was a little bit scratchy. Can you go again with that?
2: No active disturbance, left code 10.
1: Copy, no active disturbance and clear code 10. Also in units, also will be clear of code 10. Officer units will be resuming normal traffic at 2221. Again, officer resuming normal traffic 2221. Copy, incoming human downgrade.
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1: 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Engine 91 is remain on scene with State Patrol waiting, so.

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1: 240.
0: T-Boy, Amy. Talk to you, I copied back. T-Boy, 82 Charles, talk to you. It's going to be at Cherry Street, Southeast, and 12th Avenue, Southeast. Advising she can hear two males yelling at each other and one yelling for help. 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

0: Wait, Charles 15. 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

0: 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At 2997 Crosby Boulevard Southwest, number 324. Cross Street is between Westbury Lane Southwest and Barnes Boulevard Southwest.
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0: 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It looks like it's going to be out of Port Angeles.
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0: Olympic, BLS Yellow Response. At 2997 Crosby Boulevard Southwest, number 324. Cross Street is between Westbury Lane Southwest and Barnes Boulevard Southwest.
1: Yeah, I just heard Olympic get dispatched to our address. Was that an error?
2: Yeah, I can't read. I typed 856 for your call number, and I meant to sign 865.
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1: Do you know if the call receiver could hear the altercation in the background of the RP's phone call?
0: I can ask. Break 2M66, showing no one on Marco Antonio Padilla, date of birth 1998-0106, showing suspended revoked second, expiration 2030, ignition interlock device, financial responsibility, and probationary license.
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1: Copy, all those parties left. 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D5's here. 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
0: Engine 21, Medic 2, Fire Ops 2, ALS Response. 304, 3rd Street Southeast. Cross Street is between Mackenzie Avenue Southeast and Mossman Avenue Southeast.

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0: Received, you're receiving 35-year-old female, conscious, breathing normally. Baby's heart rate was dropping. It was in the 70s. It was in the 90s after they did a rearranging. Mom's still currently pushing. No complications with the pregnancy thus far.

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0: Proceed.
2: Who was the second unit? Drake's caller advising their 34-year-old brother is going, quote, psychotic, threatening the caller and their mother. They said, send somebody, please, now, and then disconnected. We're attempting to call back.
1: 745, I'll take that, too.
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1: Four Sam 12.
2: Six four Sam 12, 7201 Henderson Boulevard Southeast, see Charles 10. I'll attach history in just a moment. Looks like there's verbal between a male Mike and a female Courtney, and there should be about two children in the home. Partner still taking further.

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0: Be able to get one or both their information. Just make sure there's no order.
1: Receive. I just found it. 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

0: Unfortunately, I'm 12. I'm not seeing any orders. I just ran the mail half, and I have a misdemeanor at a Mercer Island PD. It's going to be DWS 3rd, bails 500. Looks like it's going to be a Capcom or a Refresh.
1: You know, involve parties when they're attached.
2: Capital Medic 2.
1: Medic 2, guys.
2: Medic 2 and District 2 units are going to be clear returning. We are on standby, no medical need.
1: Copy.

0: enforcement field. Just for information, looks like Courtney is a protected party on a no-contact order out of Seattle PD. It's going to be with a Paul Mora, however.
1: Okay, Paul.

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2: 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Olivia Adams South taking a fireworks complaint, Yager Park.
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0: Units around, this will be female and female. 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They're separated, it sounds like, at this time.

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3: 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This is going to be the Scully Middle showing southwest entry motion.
2: Scully Tribal Unit for a civil detail, Red Wing Casino.
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1: 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Cross Street is between Galaxy Drive Northeast and Marvin Road Northeast.
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0: 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Cross Street is between Galaxy Drive Northeast and Marvin Road Northeast.
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0: Battalion 34, go ahead.
2: I received the update. Let's go ahead and dispatch a second alarm with level 2 staging at the Lemongrass parking lot.
0: Copy. Level 2 staging at Lemongrass for a second alarm.

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0: 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At 8200 Quinault Drive Northeast. Cross Street is between Galaxy Drive Northeast and Marvin Road Northeast.
1: Down. Looks like this before physical control, bail 500. He surrendered in state with an expiration 2032. I also have a possible trespass order. It's going to be under Nathan P. Grant out of your jurisdiction for the Safe Island Pacific.
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3: 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They're saying the fire's out.
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6: Yeah, 34, go ahead and pull the second line off of engine 34 to the alpha side. I'll have you on deck until the next drive unit.
5: A34, side on deck until next unit.

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0: Yeah, Battalion 31, I'm going to give you Division Alpha. I'll assign your resources. 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
2: Command, 34.
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2: Get out of the fire,
0: Engine 34, you're broken. 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Is that correct?
2: Command Division Alpha is in place, and that was correct. 34 reporting that fire's out.
0: Receive. 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
2: Command 34, I'll take a company to the third floor to check for extension on, should be 311 on third floor.

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0: Copy that, Division Alpha. I'm sending Agent 34 to the third floor to check for extension. Who are my other units I have under me?
2: Agent 34, Division Alpha, that was you. 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You're going to send A34 to floor 3. I have Engine 31 and Engine 35 also assigned Division Alpha. 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
0: No other needs at this time.
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0: Division Alpha from 34.
2: Go ahead, 34.
0: Yeah, we can shut down the sprinkler system and we'll need another crew or two for a water cleanup.
2: Okay, what are they, what's the hallway looking like on floor 2?
0: Sorry, I didn't copy your last.
2: What are the conditions like on floor 2? You got a clean hallway, dirty hallway?
0: Very light smoke.
2: Okay, and you're also asking for a unit to shut down the sprinkler system. Great. Command from Division Alpha, can you assign someone to shut down the sprinkler system?
1: 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Truck 31 from Kane. Truck 31, I'm going to assign you to Division Alpha. You're going to assist with salvage.
2: Copy.
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2: 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And I've got engine 35 going to work on recon and floor 1.
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2: Go ahead, 35.
8: Yeah, floor one's clear. The only apartment we have access to is 109, which I think is directly below. It's just water damage.
2: Okay, did you say you did have access or you need access to that?
8: Yeah, the only one we have access to is 109.
2: Okay, why don't you do a face-to-face for these? We'll see if we can get you keys to those rooms.

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0: engine 33 command. Go ahead for 33. Yeah, 33. Thanks for staying level one there. I'm going to keep you here for just a bit and probably clear you about 5.
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2: Can you make a separate call? 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
3: Yeah, I just did a face-to-face with engine 34. Good knockdown on the fire. Appears to be no extensions. I now have floors 1, 2, 3, all clear. I'll go ahead and have a crew check floor 4, just in case. But I have no needs at this time. And we're getting ready just to try to isolate floor 2 with the sprinkler system shut down.
0: Received face-to-face with 34. Yeah, floors 1, 2, and 3, clear. You're going to have a unit check for floor and then isolate the sprinkler at floor 2.

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2: Engine 04 is isolated, 4-4, shut the sprinkler system down and drain.
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6: It's 3900 block of College Street with Charles Mary Henry 0722.
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4: 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Cross Street is between Galaxy Drive Northeast and Marvin Road Northeast.
0: Switch that down. Alarm is silenced, and we're just in overhaul at this moment.
1: 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Good update. No additional needs. System is shut down. Just working on stoppage at this point. 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
0: 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Clear traffic.
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0: ISU 31 just arrived on scene. So if you have crews that need to peel off for rehab, go and assign as needed.
1: Okay, I'll probably have Engine 34, A34 head that way momentarily. Last thing we're doing is secondary searches, floors 1, 2, 3, 4, and we're also hitting with a gas detector, see if we have any hits.
2: So we're on code 10 for Nisqually foot pursuit.
3: And also one on a code 10 for a foot pursuit, Nisqually. For information, 022.
4: Nisqually, this is information, 2222.
5: 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Sir, can you assign me to Nisqually, please?
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0: Medic 4, Fire Ops 1, ALS response. 1334, Grass Court Southeast. Cross Street is between Clover Drive Southeast and N.
1: Three's gonna be receiving normal traffic. Upswing is clear there, code 10, 0:22 minutes.

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4: 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It's just obstruction this time.
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1: Six 14 19. You want to take a look at this juvenile?
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2: Stand down, Medic 4.
1: Over. For official and op 3, you can stand down.
3: Well, FI at
1: Lacey Boulevard and Slater. Lacey Boulevard
0: and Slater. Can you confirm stand down?
1: Yes, confirm stand down.
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4: 19.
0: Semi 6 with Charles Sam Henry, 8979. It's going to be a possible DUI.
4: Proceed.
1: What?
3: That's Benjamin. First is Zachariah. Libra Adam Charles Henry, Adam Robert Ida, Adam Henry. Little R for Robert. Date of birth, May 89-0614. Also.
1: Yourself.
3: Can you run him out of Tennessee, please?
1: Ephraim.
5: Olympic for medical. We're straight behind you.
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2: 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They're making their way to you right now. 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
1: 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I'll cross-reference.
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0: Alaska Beaver, Thomas Volume, First of Lamb, Thomas Volume. Mill Elf, Lincoln, 1974, 12-7.
1: Received.
0: He's claiming he's out of Missouri.

0: April 1898. What direction did the mail run out?
1: Direct.
2: Go ahead, Alpha.
3: Yeah, just reporting air quality all good on all four floors. We're just trying to isolate those possible six rooms. Still working on that with truck 31.
2: 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Air monitoring and quality good on all four floors. 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
4: Finishing Alpha, truck 31.
3: Go ahead, truck.
4: Yeah, we're able to isolate the rooms. We're waiting on 109. They're still evacuating, so we're going to give them power until they're out.
3: Okay, just to confirm, you can isolate each individual room, is that correct?
4: That's firm. We got panels on both ends.
3: Okay, perfect. Thank you.
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4: Yeah, copy that. 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
5: Division Alpha from Truck 31.
0: Go ahead, Truck.
5: Yeah, if you're taking notes, room 213, talking to the occupant there, that room is all clear. The affected room 211 has the most damage, that's the fire room. 209 is being evacuated at this time, has a little bit of water. They'd like to stay, but I'm advising them to get out for the night just because of the damage.
0: Division Alpha copies, Truck 31 reporting. 213 is good to go. Working on the occupants of 209.
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0: 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They're going to just double check that panel. 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
4: 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We just made access to 207. Had some light smoke. 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
0: Willingham, Kiana Lorraine, black female, 1982-0616. 4'6", 115, brown, and no hair color shown. Driving one license, suspended, revoked, third, 500 out of Tacoma PD.

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0: April 18, I got the mail. He's across at the park on Muxet.
1: Mail is across the park by which street?
0: On Muxet Way.
1: Received.
0: He's walking away from me towards the admin building right now, the backside.
1: Received. April 12, 18, he has a DOC warrant.

0: 14, 18. You want more down there?
1: Where are you from?
2: Get a unit to the back of the admin building and one on the other side of the Scully. We got them boxed in. I mean, the Scully markets.
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1: 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One oh two, which call were you at?
4: Miss Squad.
1: Me.
5: Fourteen one oh two, are you guys at the market close to reservation road?
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2: It's my flashlight on the other side right here. 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
2: Black male with a black parka. 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
0: Okay, are there additional perimeter locations?
1: Yeah, we can get one at the end of Mud Creek to the west and Nisqually Drive, and then maybe one at the end of Journey Street Court southeast.
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0: One detained, all incoming team clear.
1: Copy, one detained, incoming team clear.
0: Yeah, 12-10-11, I'm not getting them out.
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0: Yeah, Pierce County, email me the work correction order.
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0: Agent 02, your patient is an 81-year-old female, conscious, breathing, complaint of delirious. The patient's running around trying to get out, and she's located in the common area. Caller thinks this is related to a UTI.
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1: 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Are you still on the warrant call?
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0: I'm an 80th in air. Charles Victor King, 1171. I'll take a second.
1: I see that. I'm 26 on traffic. 80th in air, street requesting a second.
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1: 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Subject is HBD. 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
3: Division Alpha, 431.
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3: Yeah, we replaced the sprinkler head in the affected room. We're going to go ahead and turn on the system on floor 2 now.
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0: Yeah, just for awareness, we may get a trip from the alarm company. 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
2: 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Yeah, 4-2 sprinkler system is pressurized and holding pressure. No leaking from the affected room. 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

0: 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Cross Street is between Shelburne Way Southeast and then.
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0: Last of Klausner, King, Lincoln, Ocean, Sam, Nora, Edward, Robert, First of Jonathan, Initial D, David, 1984, 0919.
1: Racing. One boy 76, Klausner, no wants, license 2026.
2: Yeah,
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0: Pretty much 22, clear with the rest also.
1: 22, go ahead.
0: I'll be in route to travel later.
1: Pretty soon.

0: Capital Maple Corps Command.
1: Maple Corps Command, go ahead.
0: Sprinkler system and fire alarm system have been restored. However, they're going to post a fire watch until this can be inspected by a maintenance company. Command is terminated. District 3 and it's all clear. Return.
1: The sprinkler and fire alarm have been reset. They're posting fire watch until management can get on scene. All units clear. Return 130. Command terminated.

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1: 802, go ahead.
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0: 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He's clear. 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

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At 426 Lily Road Northeast, number 135. Cross Street is between Ensign Road Northeast and Providence Lane Northeast.

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1: Sorry,
0: got a vehicle on State driving with a flat tire on the rim, driving westbound. 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
0: Cost of Kerlin, King, Ida, Robert, Lincoln, Ida, Nora, first of Joel, John, Ocean, Edward, Lincoln, first of Middle, M as in Mary, date of birth, 2000-08-21.
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0: Capital Engine T2, on scene, Olympics West. Nothing showing. We'll be out investigating.
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0: I didn't see anything on 4th. Did it come through 4th or from north or south on some?
1: Came from north. He came from 4th, from the west.
0: Copy. 4th from Capitol to Plum, no obvious damage anywhere.

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At 3333 Anson Road Northeast, number 204. Cross Street is between Providence Lane Northeast and Lily Road Northeast.

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0: On the initial call, female said you just pushed, then disconnected, not answering on call back. We have history domestic there in March.
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0: Capital Battalion, 2-1.
1: Battalion, 2-1, go ahead.
0: I see your notes here about another alarm. We're still on scene, and it's their alarm panel that's having the issue. If they're still on the line, we can relay that to them.
1: Copy, alarm panel issue. Just confirm you want me to relay that information to the alarm company.
0: Yeah, if they're still on the line. If not, we can wait and let them know what the final resolution here is.
1: Copy, 221.
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0: whoever's approaching Black Lake, southbound U-101. I didn't see any vehicles coming this way.
1: Hey, Captain Monday, accident. I'm pretty sure he went toward like Buzz's Bar.
2: One, 205 Bismarck Lane, Southeast, Lacey. Also.
3: Go ahead, you're also.
2: History there.
3: Excellent.

0: Yeah, 6 acres. That's looking like a apartment complex. Is there a specific unit?
1: Negative. If possible, you can just put that to all the history.
0: Where is it?

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1: Ben.
0: Can you take a look at this info call that just came in?
2: Santana, I believe that's Travis Gackey.
0: A-firm. I just realized that as soon as I looked at that name.

0: Ladies and gentlemen, please stand by. A subject in 6-6's call ran off. We're just trying to reclear.
1: Received.
0: I'll break 6-6-7-10. She's at the east flight. I just passed her. I'll turn around. She's right in the middle.
2: Copy.

0: Okay, 2-10-10.
1: 10-10, go ahead.
0: With that history on Bismarck, can you look at, see if there's any history with Courtney?
1: Right from.
0: Yeah, we have these one.
1: Received out of these why?
0: Give me BLS, please. Looks like she's falling down. A couple of braces on her nose and face.
1: Received. Looks like she's falling down. Has a couple of bruises.
0: Yes, sir. You got me BLS for that, will you?
1: Hey, fam.
2: Sam 10-6-0, do you need another?
0: I think we're okay. It's just alcohol intoxication.
2: Received.

0: Chuck 01, BLS Yellow response. At 2000 4th Avenue East. Cross Street is between Frederick Street Southeast and Pacific Avenue Southeast.
1: Like, the female had gotten into a verbal with her boyfriend. Looks like there was a physical fight before, but at the time of response, it was verbal only.
2: Is it a unit number?
1: Affirm, it is F. Frank 106.
2: Yes, you. Thank you.
1: Hey, from you want me to run around and attach her?
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1: Receive 239.
3: Right, AL-2066.
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3: Can you also look for any name, Rose Van? See if there's anything in history.
1: Hey, firm, that looks like an abbreviation on Courtney's name. Last of Venata, first of Courtney, middle R, Rose.
3: Perfect. Touch photo, please, when we find it.
1: Hey, firm.

0: 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Can you ask her where she fell down if she remembers?
1: 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Working on it. 2 Sam 10, that photo's been attached.
0: Sam 10, thank you.
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0: Italian 2-1.
1: Italian 2-1, go ahead.
0: Yeah, we found a faulty pole and it can't be fixed by us, so the alarm's going to be left silenced. And we've left a message with Olympics West maintenance supervisor. We could not find staff on site to let them know, so we'll be returning.
1: Copy, found faulty pole, can't be fixed, alarm left silent, left message with maintenance supervisor, units clear, return 244.

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3: 42.
0: David 60. 62. Units respond to a suspicious person on 300 Lily Road Northeast, Unit A. Security camera showing a male in gray sweatshirt and with a black bike attempting to enter. Zero time delay. They're watching him try the doors. And it appears the male is alone.
1: David, so if you're still on line with them, can you clarify just shaking handles or trying forced entry?
0: Thanks, Ron.
2: Yeah, but I'll take your code 12.
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Cross Street is between Frederick Street Southeast and Pacific Avenue Southeast.

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At 225 State Avenue Northeast. Cross Street is between Washington Street Northeast and Franklin Street Northeast.

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1, this is a secondhand report of a patient, 53-year-old male, conscious, breathing difficulty, possibly ODing, but unknown what drug. Going to have much more information other than they're located behind Altitude 15 in the storage units.

0: 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Cross Street is between Mud Bay Road W and Ron Lee Lane Northwest.
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0: Sir Sky.
1: 443, have a good one. Same patient, I believe it's two separate calls. Your call over was downgraded to BLS due to unknown amount of drug intake.

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0: We're clear. 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
0: Thank you, Chief. Thanks.
2: Capital Mike 10.
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1: Affirm.
2: Capital from Mike 10, you can show us clear returning. Thank you.
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1: Engine 01, go ahead.
0: I'm going to check the parking lot area behind altitude 15, and they're pointing us in the direction that they call the truck's going on. If we leave it to the one the same, you can have a truck stand down and show it's still in the area, attempting to locate.
1: Copy, truck 01 is you. Copy, can stand down.
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0: 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Cross Street is between Lockman Lane Southwest and 4th Avenue Southwest.
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1: Action note 2, go ahead.
0: Engine 2 is on scene of a one-story triplex. Nothing showing, no alarm sounding. Engine 2 will be out investigating.
1: Copy, on scene of a one-story triplex. Nothing showing, no alarm sounding. We'll be out investigating 316.

0: Makes sense. From as well.
1: Makes sense.
0: This is Samuel Dental Patient. History of COP and CHF. Complaint of shortness of breath started an hour ago. Is our respiratory rate about 24 with audible expiratory wheezes? We do have him on a Viral. One breast pressure we got is 160 over PALP. With a heart rate of 120, we do set him on a Viral. Initially, this was BLS, so we had 802 coming, but upgraded for shortness of breath and now Viral treatment. I believe 802 is coming as well.
1: American receipt. Soon as that.

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0: We hit the off-ramp southbound from 101 at Sumo. 3, Lincoln 5, 824.
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2: 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Either two capital. Did you copy? 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
0: Hey, we're going to be clear returning. 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He's been left with a blanket, no medical need.
1: Probably no medical need. Units clear return 326.

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0: county units. Sounds like Mason County's in pursuit. Southbound 101, just past the county line, a Black Ford F-250 lifted.
1: 31 Charles Mullen 8, at Holiday Valley.
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Engine 21, A21, DLS response. 8525, Mahonia Court Southeast. 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

0: Medic 2, Fire Ops 2, ALS response. 8525, Mahonia Court Southeast. Cross Street is between Holly Street Southeast and then.
1: County units, Mason County is advising the subject is compliant.
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0: County and State Patrol is advising the pursuit is still in progress. 108, can you advise?
1: Negative, not in progress.

0: Engine 21821, you're en route to reports of a male in his 60s, unconscious, not breathing. We have one party advise obvious DOA, patient is cold and rigid. Would you like to get a downgrade?
1: Capital from Engine 21, we'll keep this ALS until we can confirm.
0: Copy, keeping ALS 345.

0: 3 of 4, 4, 3, 6, clear result. And you can clear out the party as air is full.
1: Proceed, thank you.

David 601215 Quinn Street Southeast. The caller on the line stated the maintenance center was on fire but could not provide an address or a common name for the location. Also, it was advised it was near Plum and Quince, and then he gave the Quince Street Village as the location. One location only. Unknown smoker flames are seen in the area.

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2: 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I'll check with staff.
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1: Go ahead, Charles.
0: A passerby told me that the city shops was on fire, so I'll be now checking that.
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Cross Street is between 66th Avenue Northeast and Sleepy Creek Lane Northeast.

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Cross Street is between 66th Avenue Northeast and Sleepy Creek Lane Northeast.

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1: It's on the registered owner, Fiorina Chandra Page, white female, 1996-0416, 54230, blue and brown, FTHF 3rd, possession of stolen property 3rd, out of Aberdeen PD, shows multiple warrants from that agency. Also, she's licensed 2034.
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2: BLS response. At 948 Neal Street Northeast, number 27. Cross Street is between Martin Way and 11th Avenue Northeast.

0: Medic 4, Station 83, Fire Ops 4, ALS response. 7501, Libby Road Northeast. Cross Street is between 66th Avenue Northeast and Sleepy Creek Lane Northeast.
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0: 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At 948 Neal Street Northeast, number 27. Cross Street is between Martin Way and 11th Avenue Northeast.

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1: Go for medic 4.
0: Seeing an 88-year-old female conscious, labored breathing, complaining of upper abdominal pain that started at 2:30 this morning. It's tender on palpation. The pain actually started 3 days ago, but it got worse this morning at 2:30. That's the reason for her calling. She has no cardiac history. Heart rate's 140. Blood pressure's 122. Her respirations are 40 labored. We're putting her on a breather mask, and our ambulance just showed up.
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0: David 6-0.
1: David 6-0. The calling party advised they could hear a male and a female arguing about the restroom in the background. Nobody was responding to the call receiver, and then the male voice said, "Get out of the store." Phone disconnected.
0: Is the caller an employee?
1: David 6-0. Looks like they just made contact. The caller is advising there's a female in the store that will not leave. Unsure if the caller is staff or not at this point. Still taking further.

David 60, got another update. The female in the bathroom is now screaming at no one. White female, 20s, brown hair, black top, black pants. The RP wants them removed from the store.

0: updated at 60. Another update came in. The RP is advising the female in the restroom is now banging things in the restroom and advising that she may be tearing it up.
1: She's in town, either way.
0: He's in town.
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1: Got it, and who's RO?
0: I have an RO as Nicole Fair, and I have multiple. One of them is extraditable. Misdemeanor out of Longview, Nicole Janai Fair, 1978-09-22. It's going to be theft 3, bail 1,000.
1: Copy. I'm out with you. You said that one is extraditable?
0: Ever.
1: Copy. Can you attach the photo and see if they'll take on that?
0: Ever.
2: Boy, if I shouldn't be around today, 1-6.
0: Proceed.

0: 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They'll be on scene for you until you arrive. They're located in the parking lot on the Martin side of the jungle. 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
0: It'll be out of Idaho. Lots of Thompson, Tom Henry Ocean Mary, Paul Sam Oceanora, Krista Lillian, Lincoln Ida, Lincoln Lincoln Ida, Adam Nora, Middle J John, 2003-02-21.
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0: 6 mile 19 reading. That E911 on the screen, we've gotten numerous calls on 911 and the business lines from it. Subject won't say anything. It just makes some noises and hangs up.
1: 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I'll start that direction.
0: Receive. It's a phase two only, but we do have some crisis history at that location.
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1: 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Well, in 24.
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0: 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At 929 Prosper Road Southwest, number A, 210. Cross Street is between Lake Park Drive Southwest and Kensington Lane Southwest.
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Cross Street is between MBR Lane Southwest and Anderson Road Southwest.

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0: David 30, this will be at 13232 Case Road Southwest for zone burg alarm. 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
2: 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Cross Street is between Old Olympic Highway Northwest and Winslow Drive Southwest.

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Location is phase 2, as RP does not know where he is. RP is also located in a black Prius.

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0: 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I have sight on her on Franklin, currently eastbound onto 5th.
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At 413 Lily Road Northeast. Cross Street is between Ensign Road Northeast and Providence Lane Northeast.

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0: 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We saw that same mail up by UGM on the other call. You can clear it, GLA.
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At 828 McPhee Road Southwest, number 318. Cross Street is between Capitol Mall Drive Southwest and 9th Avenue Southwest.

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1: For Wolverton.
0: For Wolverton received, call reporting a mail that's been coming and going and harassing staff and threw water at staff at one point after they gave him some white male about 20 years old, long curly dark hair, wearing a blue top, blue and yellow skirt on a blue bike.
1: 4718 in the back.
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0: listening to Cafe Express. They're requesting the male be trespassed from the property and also wants to know that he is currently wearing gloves that he took from a delivery person.
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0: 103, this was called in by an alarm company. Unknown what the situation is for the patient. Engine 31 is requesting you. They are not yet on scene.

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0: Last of Adam Lincoln Lincoln Edward Nora. First of Sam Edward Boy, Adam Sam Tom, Ida Adam Nora, middle of Q's and Queen, 2009 0701.
1: Great.

0: I see them in locals with 2001-0719. 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
1: 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Can you actually do all photo phones available?
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0: Correction, 804, transporting one to St. Peter's and arriving.
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0: Yeah, patient is conscious, talking upright. We're not going to make contact, but if we can get law enforcement to make contact first, and if they decide there's a medical need, we'll contact and we'll just remain on scene until they do that.
1: Received. Patient is conscious, talking, requesting law enforcement to make contact first. We'll wait on scene. 816.
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0: County Adam area, just for information, we're receiving a residential burglary alarm at 2720 85th Ave Southwest Zone Perimeter. 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

0: 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It looks like my suspect has a cab come out of Grace Harbor for DUI. 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
1: 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We've got a DV in Adam area, 5518 66th Avenue, Southeast.
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Cross Street is between 28th Way Southeast and 29th Way Southeast.

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0: 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Cross Street is between St. Charles Loop Northeast and 56th Avenue Northeast.
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4: 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Go ahead. Capital Olympic 3 is transporting one to St. Peter's. At 960.

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0: radio to 476 Mountain One. Last name, Boy Union David Adam. First name, Nicholas. Going to be Nora, Ida, Charles, Henry, Ocean, Lincoln, Adam, Pam. Middle initial, L. Lincoln. Date of birth, 2001-07-30.
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0: Engine 24, 841, Station 21, BLS response. 9447, Prairie Wind Street Southeast. Cross Street is between 94th Avenue Southeast and then.
1: Received clearing en route, 938.

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0: 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At 12,819 Yonge Highway Southeast. Cross Street is between Red Wind Drive Southeast and Billy Frank Jr. Boulevard Southeast.
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Olympic 1, your patient is elderly female, conscious, breathing normally, complaining of sleeping V. Advise responders to go to the valet door.

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0: 105 and 43, one of the vehicles is non-injury. They're both going to be pulling into the Chevron parking lot.
1: Montvianum South, the third-party report of a suicide threat, Timbers West Departments.
2: Adam 21. 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
1: 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Could you go again with the street name?
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1: Received. Olympic 1, do you copy?
2: 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For sure. And I'll read it for Paul 13, it's plate.
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1: Receive. Send you a juvenile traffic complaint to take a look at.

0: Please see in this boy area information, taking a reckless driving complaint at Ruddle and Lacey Boulevard. This is a white 2016 Dodge Charger license Charles King King 3343 that had been refusing to move after a road rage incident and now left at a high rate on Lacey Boulevard eastbound. Information at this time, 1090.
1: 40, copy.
2: Timbers West Apartments. I'm just right outside. I'm trying to get more information from the sister. The RP was not very helpful.
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Cross Street is between 93rd Avenue Southeast and

0: 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Cross Street is between Beacon Ridge Lane East, Barrington Lane Southeast.
1: Hi Mary, Tom, 6397, RP says that they believe it's full of stolen items from the neighborhood.
2: Received. I'm on Ellis Drive, UNSR check. I don't see it, but I'll look further.
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2: 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Cross Street is between 28th Avenue Southeast and Greenlawn Street Southeast.
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3: Thank you.
4: 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Capital Olympic 1's en route to Brentwood.
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5: Sorry, it's information, taking a reckless driving complaint at Henderson and Trails End Drive, Silver, GMC Yukon, licensed Charles Union, Adam 3595, have been speeding and tailgating, close to bicyclists, took a right on Trails End from Henderson, information is 1029.
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6: And I'll be in my car. 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
5: 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Unless you need this information, have a found property requesting contact at 81.

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0: 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Cross Street is between Applegate Loop Southwest and 180th Way Southwest.
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1: I made contact with the person driving the vehicle. He just broke down waiting for a friend. You got the friend that lives a couple houses down. Looks like he's living in the car, but there's nothing we can do for him at this point. There's no evidence of what the caller was calling in. You can resolve it. A 28 disregard.
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0: Yeah, can you tell me what channel we're on, please?
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0: 181, leg 6. 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
1: And what was that for 813?
0: A13, Medic 14 isn't showing in route yet. Would you like me to refill them?
1: Yeah, that'd be great. Thanks.
0: Blessings.
2: Medic 14, Capital.
0: Medic 14, go ahead.
2: Medic 14 has received no tones or call.
0: Received. 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
5: 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We are leaving Lacey

0: 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Cross Street is between Applegate Loop Southwest and 180th Way Southwest.
1: A21 will be en route in place of A17-1 with a delayed response. We're leaving the place here now.
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0: Capital Battalion 21.
1: Battalion 21, go ahead.
0: On scene of a two-car MVA, both off the road. Be checking for injuries. Battalion 21 will have 507 command.
1: Battalion 21, two cars both off the roads, checking for injuries. Battalion 21 will take command.
0: 15 clear, unable to contact.
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At 1505 Carpenter Road Southeast, number 20, D. Cross Street is between Diamond Road Southeast and Sierra Drive Southeast.

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0: 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At 1505 Carpenter Road Southeast, number 20, D. Cross Street is between Diamond Road Southeast and Sierra Drive Southeast.
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0: Lisa units out of Marriott taking a domestic at 4609 31st Avenue Southeast.
1: Rams, do you want to?
0: Five one received. This is a phase two location. We've got a male and female yelling at each other over the phone that's being heard. The line just dropped. No history in the last 90 at this address. Phase two is within 10 meters.
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1: Very good. 11-3 arriving at 10-5.

and units responding to 31st. I do have one prior disturbance that was changed to a noise complaint back last June. It does appear to be a similar complaint of a male and female verbal. And I've got some names added. I'll be checking the phone numbers for consistency.

0: Olympic 6 foot.
1: Olympic 2 will be around the carpenter.
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0: Jeff Olympic 1 is arriving at St. Pete's.
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0: corresponding to 31st. I added the female half. 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

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Cross Street is between Applegate Loop Southwest and 180th Way Southwest.

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0: 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Cross Street is between Puget Beach Road Northeast and then.
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1: 3 by 40. 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It's burning in the shrubs and the brush right now, and the shrubs are connected to a fence.
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0: Capital, Olympic 1 is clear.
1: Olympic 1 is clear. 6-18. Fire is already on the scene of a two-vehicle collision for a blue Kia Forte and a blue Kia Rio. Was originally thought to be off of 507, but it's going to be on sale.
2: Please.

0: 813, BLS Yellow Response. 18040, Darrow Lane Southwest. Cross Street is between N and 180th Way Southwest.
1: And is there anyone clear returning? One with Olympic to St. Pete's.
2: This was 7-11-13.
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4: Give 30, can you show myself and Sam 17 route?
0: Affirm, and give 30, Sam 17. This is going to be at 19734 Old Highway 99 at the McDonald's. There's a male that was previously outside throwing rocks at cars, is now going to be inside the store refusing to leave. White male, approximately 26 years old, wearing a faded black sweater and black pants.

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0: 6 flight 10 out.
1: Polynesian, copy out.
0: 8 10, I think. State is here.
1: 6 Polynesian, copy that state on scene. Columbia Boy area for suspicious person, Legion and Cherry.
2: 2.76.
1: Our caller says they were at the pro-life rally. They are leaving and being followed by four males with masks on. They're currently east on Legion.
2: 3-0.

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2: Please deploy area. We're taking a trespass at Fred Meyer for a male subject that's been previously trespassed back on site.
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2: 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Charles 56. 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
3: 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Cross Street is between Eskridge Boulevard Southeast and Governor Stevens Avenue Southeast.

0: J-Trump-5-6-3 Sam 1, RP confirmed she does not know the subject's name right now. She's trying to keep an eye on him, and he's currently outside at the smoker bench.
1: And a headache, difficulty getting out of bed, requesting transport, still taking further information.
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0: 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Cross Street is between Eskridge Boulevard Southeast and Governor Stevens Avenue Southeast.
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4: One David 31, San 17. Looks like the subject got off the bus and is crossing 99 heading towards the direction of Grand Mound Liquor and is currently almost getting hit by traffic. The caller in the call named Craig would also like contact so he can have him trespass if possible.
3: 17 copies. We're out the liquor store.
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4: 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At 700 Black Lake Boulevard Southwest, number 318. Cross Street is between 4th Avenue W and Capitol Mall Drive Southwest.
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2: 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Boy Lincoln Ocean Mary. First name Jamil. It's going to be John Adam Mary Ida Lincoln. Middle initial KK 1978 Port Hope.

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1: Go ahead.
2: You got a transfer code for me?
1: Stand by one.
3: Then 510-180, blue over brown. Bail set at 1500 for criminal mischief and false misleading statements. And then he has two extraditable warrants. One's going to be out of Aberdeen Police Department for failure to appear criminal trespass first for $1,500, and then failure to appear driving with a suspended license, second and reckless driving out of Chelan County, bail set at $2,000. He is not licensed, revoked first degree, expires 2026, and a convicted felon for custodial assault in an adult institution and assault third degree law enforcement.
4: Okay, can you confirm any of
3: those?
5: 131.

Engine 83, Station 81, BLS response. 3234, Fighter Kinney Road Northeast. Cross Street is between 31st Avenue Northeast and 36th Avenue Northeast.

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2: 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Do we have a CSO on?
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0: Copy, fighting one, going on a code 10. 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

0: Olympic, BLS response. 3234, Fighter Kinney Road Northeast. Cross Street is between 31st Avenue Northeast and 36th Avenue Northeast.
1: Received. So detain waiting on a second. All units remain on code 10. Once I'm 13 radio, do you want me to cancel Centralia? 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
2: We have a 72-year-old female, BP 140 over 60, pulse is 100, respiratory rate 20. She has a 8 on a 10 scale, chest pressure radiating to her arm, onset about 30 ago. Cardiac history stents. We gave the patient aspirin and are continuing our workup.

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6: At 19,947 Old Highway 99 Southwest, Cross Street is between 198th Avenue Southwest and Sargent Road Southwest.
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engine 31, medic 10, district 13. 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Nothing further.

0: 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Cancel.
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2: Greeted. Olympic 4, Capital. We do have Olympic 3 en route to Sleater Penny.
1: Capital Olympic 4, 3 is canceled due to rig issues. We'll be going en route.
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2: 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Cross Street is between Sierra Court Southeast and Carpenter Road Southeast.

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0: Got a 88-year-old male, conscious breathing normally, complaining of a squeezing pain in his chest similar to back in November when he had an MI. He's got took some nitro, no relief. Aspirin's on board now, 324. Levels are 102 or 54, pulse 76. Respiration's a 16, pain's non-reproducible. And we're waiting your arrival.
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0: 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At 810 Fieldstone Drive Southwest, number 110, A. Cross Street is between 7th Avenue Southwest and Cooper Point Place Southwest.
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0: 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No major medical history. Nothing further.
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0: On scene, medium two-story, nothing showing. 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
1: On scene, two-story, out investigating. 12, sir. 28, your screen. County Charles area, found property of Ritzy and 71st.
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2: 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At 3714th Avenue Southeast. Cross Street is between Elizabeth Street Southeast and Chehalis Western Trail Southeast.
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0: 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Cross Street is between North Street Southeast and N.
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0: 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At 7141 191st Avenue Southwest, number 2, B. Cross Street is between Kelsey Marie Lane Southwest and Rosemary Street Southwest.
1: Great.
0: BLS response. At 3714th Avenue Southeast. Cross Street is between Elizabeth Street Southeast and Chehalis Western Trail Southeast.

Engine 91, outdoor burn ban violation. 2039, Delphi Road Southwest. Cross Street is between Mackenzie Road Southwest and Cedar Flats Road Southwest.

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5: Where is it? You have Nisqually towing en route with a 30-minute ETA.
2: Ricky, can you touch your case number?
5: 3127 RP is at this gas station and believes that they were followed there by the male that assaulted her niece. They were en route to Mary Bridge to report this. I'm getting the male half's information added now to run full. Lacey, are you available for a disregard?
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5: Pretty received. And the male half is in a white truck at the public storage. It'll be last of Yetter, first of Stephen, surrendered out of state, but does have a OLN out of Washington.
0: Number for you, 1588. 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
7: Eight oh four, copy 1588 behind engine 3.
5: Three by 40, subject is a white male, 5'10", medium build, bald with tattoos on his arms and neck, wearing a yellow t-shirt and jeans.

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1: 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And Dad was trying to take the kids right now. It was the children's father.
2: Copy. 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

0: 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Cross Street is between this Glory Park Drive Southeast and Riverside Place Southeast.
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0: Okay, 1028 Bethel Street, Northeast. Caller says a female neighbor was heard yelling, "Get off me," 2 minutes ago.
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Cross Street is between Squally Abch Road Southeast and Journey Street Southeast.

0: Engine 35, BLS response. 3508, Hebron Street Northeast. Cross Street is between Hawks Prairie Road Northeast and Spencer Avenue Northeast.
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0: 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Cross Street is between Milroy Street Northwest and Bossonwood Court Northwest.
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0: 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At 5831 Mullen Road Southeast. Cross Street is between Rundle Road Southeast and Forest Glen Drive Southeast.
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0: 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We were canceled by 834 on scene, and we are clear returning.
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Cross Street is between Hawks Prairie Road Northeast and Spencer Avenue Northeast.

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0: 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He's likely to keep calling.
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0: Got 3 Charles 27. I'll be 10-8. You can send me the loading.
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0: Which Olympic unit do we have en route with us?
1: The Olympic one.
0: Copy, thank you. 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Olympic one from 834.
2: Go for it, Olympic one.
0: Be advised, there is a gate, and then next to it, a man door on the fence. 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
3: Medic 6, engine 35.
0: Going for Medic 6.
3: We're seeing a 3-year-old male that choked on a toy. It's lodged somewhere in the upper airway. He's got obvious stridor and wheezing. His lungs are clear, though. Can't see anything through his mouth. Blood pressure is 130 over 60 and a heart rate of 120. Got good color. He's actively crying, but we can't see how far down this toy is lodged.
0: Medic 6 copies. We're about 6 minutes out.

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Cross Street is between 180th Avenue Southwest and Gibson Road Southwest.

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0: Police Vans Charles area information, taking a reckless driving complaint, transferred from State Patrol, exit 111, I-5 southbound, red Tesla, took the exit after multiple complaints of high rate of speed, Charles Frank, Frank 2052, information only at 1303.
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802, BLS Yellow response. 3600, Forest Brook Way Southwest. Cross Street is between Glendale PL Southwest and Yogurt Way Southwest.

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0: Olympic 5 clear of St. Pete's.
1: A33, BLS yellow response. College Street Southeast and 45th Avenue Southeast.
2: 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We're clear returning one patient with Olympic 1 to St. Pete's.
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0: 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At 1202 Yelm Avenue East, number E. Cross Street is between Plaza Drive Northeast and Creek Street Southeast.
1: Good.
2: Clear out that area. Reckless of the area patrol. You can send that follow up on Cassius.
1: For Yelm Highway and Boulevard.
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0: 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Do you still need your follow up at Unified Hill?
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At 1050 Plum Street Southeast. Cross Street is between Union Avenue Southeast and Henderson Boulevard Southeast.

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0: 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At 1050 Plum Street Southeast. Cross Street is between Union Avenue Southeast and Henderson Boulevard Southeast.
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0: 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Cross Street is between Trasper Road Southwest and Kingswood Drive Southwest.
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0: you know, thrown out to the unknown trouble. Looks like this is going to be a medical call. Archie's back on the line complaining of a fall and bleeding.
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0: 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Cross Street is between Tri-Lake Drive Southeast and
1: Olympic 1, arriving at St. Pete's.
2: Olympic 1.
0: A34, Station 32, BLS Yellow response. 12330, 48th Drive Southeast. Cross Street is between Squally Ash Road Southeast and Journey Street Southeast.

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4: 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Cross Street is between Squaliach Road Southeast and Journey Street Southeast.
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At 1820 Ashwood Downs Lane Southeast, number 315. Cross Street is between it and Joshua Way Southeast.

0: 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At 300 Kenyon Street Northwest. Cross Street is between Limited Lane Northwest and Bush Avenue Northwest.
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2: Region 442 is arrived.
1: Region 42. Engine 02, this is going to be near the L. Lincoln building. Calling pretty says gallons of what they think is antifreeze or engine coolant is on the ground.
2: Copy, sure, thank you.
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0: We say Adam area for a possible domestic at 5418 66th Avenue Southeast. Secondhand info, RP states her daughter and her boyfriend are verbal.
1: That's right, I'm 51.
0: Mr. Adam 51, we're checking for further, but the RP disconnected with the daughter about 10 to 15 ago, and there's a juvenile also involved.
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0: 3x4, you received. And there's no recent history in the last 90.
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1: 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Going to call the CTL. Truck one's returning.
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3: Captain Lee, unit 04 is on scene at Ashford Downs.
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4: Or from Intro 03, could you bring your steer chair, please?
3: Yeah, that's a negative. We're in the backup rig and we don't have it.
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5: Cap Lindro 2 is on scene, out investigating.
2: Lindro 2 on scene, out investigating.
6: Curb, I'll be on route to a second address.
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2: ALS upgrade for hypotension.

0: 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At 700 Capitol Way North. Cross Street is between Market Street Northeast and Corky Avenue Northwest. Hypotension.
1: Two-six-zero.
2: Was that 260 or zebra?
1: 260.
2: Proceed.

0: Tomarina's information on a leaving DUI vehicle from Dollar Tree, 5203 Capitol Boulevard South, for dark blue Honda Accord, Charles Edward George, 3209. Now leaving northbound on Capitol, was the driver was seen drinking a beer, and there was a small juvenile in the car seat. Information at 1338. Lacey Charles area is pending a commercial audible at Mutual Materials, 8760 Commerce Place Drive Northeast.
1: Six cars all dropped there.
0: Let's do it, Trigan.
1: Charles 5-6, clear resolve, interrupt to the alarm.
0: The zone will be main office entry and main office motion.
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5: Chapel 833.
0: 833, go ahead.
5: Fully clear, patient was medified at St. Pete's.
0: And show for him, sorry, Sam, I just went. One was en route with medified to St. Pete's.
5: That's affirmative.
0: Received, thank you.

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4: 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This was cooking oil leaking from a dumpster, and we resolved it.
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5: I'm 8230, Martin. 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
6: I'm sorry.
5: Last unit, you weren't readable.
6: Pre-trails, 27.
5: Received. It looks like the subject will be on a bus, white male wearing all black clothing and a black hat with a red emblem. And correction, he just got off the bus, but is still at the bus stop.
7: Sam, one of that.
5: 371.
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4: 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Cross Street is between Capitol Mall Drive Southwest and 9th Avenue Southwest.

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At 528 Franz Anderson Road Southeast, number D, 1. Cross Street is between Stone Road Southeast and N,

0: Charles 46.
1: Charles 46. Ground bus you, Charles 46. This is going to be at 18419 Bucota Highway Southeast, trailer number 4 for Frost Prairie Trailer Park. Harpy's neighbor just punched him in the face. He's refusing aid. Says he punched him 3 times. Unknown if they are separated at this time.
0: Are we still on the line? We're going to be clear of Ashford Downs. You can cancel the truck and show us en route to 528 Friends Inn or something.
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0: He's going to have a lazy trespass order off of Steelicone from the rack, as well as and standby. 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
0: 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It looks like he is the respondent in an anti-harassment order as well, and he is not license eligible as far as 23-1.
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1: This is clear resolved, you can send an
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0: Well, the Adam North area information pending a theft just occurred from Best Buy 625 Black Lake Boulevard Southwest. Subject exited the store and got onto a bus. They took a PlayStation item. It'll be a white male heavy set, 30 to 40s. Information pending at 1412.
1: Adam 34, do you know which bus and what's the delay?
0: Not at this time.
1: Okay, well, I'm on scene.
0: I think I lost the call receiver.
2: Two boys 76 with a short delay.
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1: Affirmative. Mark 2 states it's possibly bus 468, but it's pulling away now.
2: I'm behind two buses right now. If you can get the call, the RP2, specify which bus it is.
1: They can. It's pulling away, but they said possibly 468.
2: Copy. 468. It's going to be light up bus 34. It's going westbound on my loop towards Target. I'm currently behind it.
1: It's 1413.

0: Chatham 34. Receipts. The subject is wearing a blue shirt with white letters and a black shirt, correction, shorts with white shoes.
1: Copy, I'm trying to stop the bus. 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
1: 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In 40, I'll be sending you the next. It's a non-anon phone detail.
3: Appreciate it.
1: 1420.
0: I have to be cleared with an arrest also.
1: Go ahead.
0: Could you put us on 289? And we'll take at least one more routine.
1: Received.
0: Adam 34, I can start from west side.
1: 34.
0: I'm still downtown. I can be in route. Copy, I'll be clear.
4: 804. 804. 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
0: Got last of Sam Union Adam, first of Mary Adam Lincoln Ocean, middle initial of M for Mary, date of birth 07/1987.
1: Second.
0: I of Letty Ring Edward Lincoln Edward Tom Ida first of Delta David Edward and Tom Adam Bill Mitchell S Frank David Bird 02/3.
1: 20, I'm sorry, there's too much background. I couldn't copy the last name and the date of birth.
0: Last of Saletti, so Frank, Edward, Lincoln, Edward, Tom, Ida, first of David, Edward, Lincoln, Tom, Adam, middle initial, S, Frank, 02/23/1986.
1: Gracie, thank you.

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0: 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Cross Street is between Trosper Road Southwest and Kingswood Drive Southwest.
1: An unsecured door. I apologize. There is an unsecured door on the east side of the building. I'm going to need at least two more routines, please.
2: Seven six, I copy. Unsecured door on the east side of the building.
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0: Hi, Cat. Can you go with the location?
1: The old YMCA, 510 Franklin.
2: 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Patient is pale and by herself. Nothing further. C1, RP advising about a quarter mile west of the location. 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Nothing further.
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0: from the Adam area. We're taking a disturbance, possible domestic at base storage 510 Madrona Beach Road Northwest. On our peace states, the boss is enraged and verbal with his girlfriend.
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0: 7, seats 21. I mean, position on the west side of the building. 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

0: 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At 1138 Golf Club Road Southeast, number 105. Cross Street is between Lacey Boulevard Southeast and 13th Avenue Southeast.
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2: 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And not the suspicious.
1: Yes, sir. Go ahead.
0: Boy George George, 2254.
1: I don't think to 85 Honda Accord, possibly to the subject involved, loss of turpening, first Thomas.
3: Might be some smoke residual in the area for a bit, but yeah, they're working on extinguishing. The Tumwater units are returning.
4: Received. Does law enforcement still need to respond?
3: They're here. They're aware of the situation, and they're taking off right now as well.
4: Received. Thanks.
3: T1.
4: Hey, Engine T1.
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4: Good call.

0: 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Cross Street is between Trosper Road Southwest and Kingswood Drive Southwest.
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1: That can be resolved.
0: Appreciate
2: it. And 5-2, I've got no answer for you.
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0: 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At 1138 Golf Club Road Southeast, number 105. Cross Street is between Lacey Boulevard Southeast and 13th Avenue Southeast.
1: Yeah, welcome truck 31.
2: Go ahead.
1: Yeah, you can actually cancel the CPR package. This will be a DOA.
2: Receive, cancel CPR package. This will be a DOA 1453.
1: And can you start a chaplain, please?
2: Chaplain.
3: Good.
1: We're actually going to be in the office.

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0: On view, follow up. I'll be in my vehicle, but make the call for Brotherhood Tavern.

0: Love you, Adam. Or that that just occurred from Cinnabon inside of the mall.
1: Adam 34, copy. I'll take care of it when we're clear.
0: Receive.

0: 1.99. We also got a complaint of a reckless driver. That's a motorcyclist in the area of Leader Kinney.
1: Description of the bike?
0: White and black sports style motorcycle.
1: This one was yellow.
0: Copy.
1: But I'll take the reckless.
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0: 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Cross Street is between Lacey Boulevard Southeast and 13th Avenue Southeast.
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1: 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I got Tom, Edward, Robert.
0: Radio 1 out of 9-7. Excuse me, I was under a building. Did you get the last?
1: Negative. I got Tom, Edward, Robert.
0: Tom, Edward, Robert, Paul, Edward, Nora, Ida, Nora, George. First of Thomas, middle A, Adam, 1994,
2: 10-19. Missy. 11-5, you can stand down. He's a T1 advised, disregard prime carrier.
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0: Proceed, thank you.
1: 1503. Truck 31, corner has been advised. They should be contacting you shortly.
0: I receive.
1: Uh-huh.
2: 1503. I'm in the class. Five.
0: Capital correction, Medic 8. 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
1: 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Two 876, there's no premise information on file.
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1: 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Made threats to kill officers in Cowlitz County, matching Jason Christopher Tedder, 1972-050-85-6180, Brown & Brown. And the wants drivers is 2030 unlicensed.
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Truck 01, Engine 01, Battalion 01, Medic 10, Fire Ops 3, CPR in progress. Thurston Avenue Northeast and Franklin Street Northeast.

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0: cap of a time 1 into 1 on scene. There's one person down, CPR in progress.
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0: Lieutenant 6.
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0: 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Patient is awake and sitting up.
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0: Hey, you know
1: one. Yeah, patient's refusing any care. You can show engine 1, battalion 1, medic 10 clear.
0: Patient refusing care, all units clear.

0: Columbia David, a physical disturbance, specific info. David 72, we got a report of two men physically fighting between next to the Black Bear Diner, holding up traffic, no weapons. Then Black Bear Diner staff calling in and said they heard gunshots.
1: Got it.
0: Two Sammy, there's one vehicle leaving a red car, unknown plates, toward Lacey on Pacific. Maybe it's a Buick and a white older Honda with a loud muffler involved.
1: Can you also advise Lacey?
0: Hey, from.
2: Being sent to 20 from West.
3: Hit one call.
2: Proceed.

0: late students' information passed on from OPD. They're responding for a disturbance specific in phones, two males physically fighting between DC and the Black Bear Diner. They're holding up traffic, no weapons seen. I'm getting multiple callers on this. I'm now advising a white vehicle leaving the scene. A male went onto Pacific Avenue, also associated red Buick. And the other vehicle went toward Lacey, unknown direction of travel exactly on that, at 1528 hours.
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2: 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He is breathing. Patient is in a black vehicle on the driveway.
3: 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Answer UTL in the area. This can be cleared.
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0: Could you place us on the disturbance? We'll be en route to State and Chestnut.

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2: Proceed. You know, they'll play the Sam Queen Union, Edward, Zebra, Edward, New York. There's no wants. It returns on the 98 Saturn, expired in 2019.
0: Copy. It was on a gray Lexus at Lessing, heading northbound on Division on the Treasury Department. Door could lock on its own.
1: Received.
3: 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Cross Street is between W. Dungy Road Northwest and Wiley Street Northwest.
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1: Copy. Did you go with the spelling of the last for me?
4: Last is going to be Sam, Oscar, Lincoln, Adam, Robert.
2: Received staff at Black Bear receiving no gunshots. It was the muffler from the white vehicle, 1533.
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4: Good.
1: Misdemeanor warrant out of Seattle Municipal Court for Alan Richard Fuller, 1989-01-18, white male, 6'1", 180, blue over brown, bail set at $3,000 for assault. Also, a second misdemeanor warrant for the same subject out of Tenino PD for assault fourth degree, bail set at $5,000. He's also a convicted felon for theft first. He's clear locals. So he's not licensed, surrendered in state. Expires 2034.
4: Copy. What I need to confirm.
1: Standby, I'll call.

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1: Copy. Says 13-year-old female, contras, labored, breathing, complaining of chest pain and abdominal pain, lower left side. Yeah. 1536.

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0: 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Cross Street is between 28th Lane Northeast and 30th Court Northeast.
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1: 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Go ahead, sir. 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About how far out are you? 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You can disregard. 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
1: I'm 52. Go ahead, Delta. Is now raging and screaming at the RP. It's not physical. Is unable to follow commands and not acting normal. Might be hostile towards responding units as the patient didn't want the RP to call 911.
0: Medic 4, copy. Can you dispatch law enforcement?
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At 700 West Bay Drive Northwest. Cross Street is between Giles Avenue Northwest and Brown Avenue Northwest.

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0: 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At 3244 66th Avenue Southwest, number 29. Cross Street is between Kersoff Road Southwest and Lyron Court Southwest.
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0: 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Cross Street is between Ensign Road Northeast and Providence Lane Northeast.
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0: 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At 3244 66th Avenue Southwest, number 29. Cross Street is between Kersop Road Southwest and Lyron Court Southwest.
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3: 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They do advise that the front elevator is not working, and they're advising if she does need transport, you'll have to take her out through the garden level entrance. Nothing further.
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2: 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Truck 01, you can stand up. Truck 1. Patient has fallen out of bed, is injured, 87-year-old male, conscious, breathing described as rapid, blood on his knees and head, complaining of left leg pain. They do advise the patient is off hospice. Front doors for entrance.
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1: 14-11.
0: 24. So 11-24. And 18, seeing a dark blue Nissan Altima at the pumps. Subject saying, or RP saying it's a Tyler Phillips, a 41-year-old male. Looks like in locals, I may have a county warrant on this person if it's the same one.
2: I'll find it back. 18 copy. Can you attach to your photo?

0: 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Cross Street is between Husky Way Southeast and Malibu Drive Southeast.
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0: 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Went east on Trosper. Now it's on 6 Pursley Street.
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0: Five on ramp from 102, Floyd William Robert, 3868.
1: Boy, William Roberts.
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0: 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At 7602 third way southeast, number 19. Cross Street is between School Street southeast and N.
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1: We're going to be clear returning. There's going to be no medical need, and you can attach us to that call of Engine 34, and you can stand down Engine 34.
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0: 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At 8100 Stillicum Road Southeast. Cross Street is between Pamela Drive Southeast and Mervyn Road Southeast.
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0: 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She is conscious and breathing normally. She believes the seizure is imminent, and she's been without meds for a while. She'll be in a parking lot in a brown Ford Edge.
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0: patient is a 52-year-old male, concentrating normally, complaining of dizziness and slow response, as well as nausea.
1: Medic 6, thanks. We'll take a code 12, please.
0: Sure, sir.
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0: 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At 1350 Marvin Road Northeast, number D, cross street is between Martin Way E and Quinall Drive Northeast.
1: Finn, William, Edward, first of Jamie, John, Anna, Mary, Ida, Edward, middle initial of L for Lincoln, date of birth 0824, 1984.

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Cross Street is between Capitol Way North and Washington Street Northeast.

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2: Truck 1, medic 10, patient's going to be a 20 years old, white male, intervention site mumbling, not making sense, unconscious and drooling, law enforcement on scene. From this, law enforcement is not on scene yet. They're calling back with updates.
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2: 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At 1309 Fern Street Southwest, number T301. Cross Street is between 9th Avenue Southwest and 14th Avenue Southwest.
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3: 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Caller seems having a hard time with the RP. Initially began as a medical call. It is now evolving into some sort of a disturbance. 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
5: Engine 03, BLS response. 3303, 15th way southeast, number 5. Cross street is between Onyx Street southeast and Redwood Place southeast.
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Cross Street is between Onyx Street Southeast and Redwood Place Southeast.

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